This is The World. I'm Marco Werman. There was a lot to take in after the terrorist attacks on 9/11. Emotions range from sadness, despair, confusion, anger, shock. It's often artists who filter it all and try to make sense of it. For some Arab and Muslim musicians, both in the U.S. and the Middle East, it was a turning point both in content and style. The Lebanese group Oxaser released their song Freedom in 2002.

0: today. Our show was the work of Julieta Martinelli, Alejandra Salazar, Andres Caballero, and Levi Sharp. Assistance from Victoria Estrada, Reynaldo Leaños Jr., Andrea López Cruzado, Rebecca Ibarra, Roxana Aguirre, and Glorimar Márquez. Nancy Trujillo is our production manager. Our engineers are Stephanie Lebeau, Julia Caruso, JJ Carubin, and Alicia Baitu. Benny Lay Ramirez and I are executive producers. I'm your host, Maria Hinojosa. Hasta la próxima. No te vayas. Chao.
1: That was Latino USA from Futuro Media and PRX. I'm Saroja Coelho. We are traveling the world with our international programming here on CBC Radio 1.

So that's happening today. Also happening today, the St. Teresa's Parish Knights of Columbus Council having their car wash fundraiser from 10 a.m. to 2 p.m. It's on the east side of the church parking lot on Mundy Pond Road. It is by donation. It's cash only. And all proceeds go to the many charitable programs and projects that the council supports throughout the year. So you can check that out as well. And, tomorrow, people of the Gower Street United Church, St. Andrew's Presbyterian Church, the Basilica, and the Anglican Cathedral having the Gower Street Block Party. You can get all kinds of fun stuff happening for the entire family. That's happening tomorrow. I don't see a time for starting.

0: out of Calgary. That's Devin Cole there with Serial Killer. It's coming up to about 13 minutes before 9 o'clock on the island, 17 after 8 in most of Labrador.
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2: We're going to show you our big new Studebaker.